problem that I can't fix, cause I can do it in the mix. And if your man gives you trouble, just to move out on the double, and you don't let it trouble your brain, cause away goes trouble down the drain. Said away goes trouble down the drain.

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1: Voilà.
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1: 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Ah, well done, Max. Well done, mate. That was absolutely on merit. On merit. Flawless drive. And happy birthday, mate. I enjoyed that one. Super, super job, Max. That's really great drive. So welcome to being a 20-year-old. Great start to a new decade for you. Well done.
3: Grand Prix Radio.